0: did the research. Dr. Sarah Holmes is from the charity.
1: Dying is a, or can be, a very difficult and upsetting time, and it only happens once for people. And so it's really important that we get this right for people when they are dying.
0: And Katie Bolter has suffered a US Open nightmare, thrashed 6-1, 6-love by Karolina Muchova in less than an hour. It was her heaviest ever Grand Slam defeat. That's the latest from Radio News Hub. I'm Grace McIntosh.
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4: Partly cloudy tonight, should stay dry though, down to lows of around 17 degrees. The outlook for the rest of Thursday, cloudy in the morning, sunshine in the afternoon, highs of 25 degrees.
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1: UK. Andy Burnham says his government will be grounded in fiscal responsibility. It comes as the cost of government borrowing hit its highest level in 28 years. At Prime Minister's Questions, the PM blamed the rise on what he called a turbulent Tory record. Elsewhere, campaigners have handed written letters and documents to Downing Street. It's about the infected blood scandal. Holly Hughes can tell us more.
2: Victims of the infected blood scandal are calling on the Prime Minister to resolve injustices in the compensation scheme. The infected blood inquiry closed this year after examining what's been dubbed the worst treatment disaster in the history of the NHS. More than 30,000 people in the UK were infected with HIV and hepatitis C after being given contaminated blood and blood products in the 1970s and early 90s. More than 3,000 people have died as a result, while survivors are living with life long health implications.
1: The EU is considering new measures against Russia after a suspected drone attack on a German airport. Berlin says the drone carrying explosives was sent by Moscow and was found near a Ukrainian cargo plane at Leipzig-Halle Airport. EU foreign ministers are discussing sanctions, visa restrictions and closing Russian consulates. Over half of nurses have treated patients receiving end-of-life care in corridors or other makeshift spaces. That's according to Marie Curie, who did the research. Dr. Sarah Holmes is from the charity.
3: Memories of difficult or poor care are left in the minds of those who live on after them.
1: And Rangers boss Derek McInnes has praised Lawrence Shankland for a proper captain's performance after his double secured a 2-1 win at Falkirk. Shankland opened the scoring with a fine strike before curling home the winner in the 79th minute. That's the latest from Radio News Hub. I'm Grace McIntosh.
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7: Partly cloudy tonight, should stay dry though, down to lows of around 17 degrees. The outlook for the rest of Thursday, cloudy in the morning, sunshine in the afternoon, highs of 25 degrees.
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2: I got in Jones's car. He drove me to meet Johnny Cash at a bookstore. And we came in, and it was this magical moment when Johnny Cash saw George Jones. And Jones seeing Cash, you could just tell the respect and love these guys had for each other. It was magic. I was thinking back on it.

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1: UK. Andy Burnham says his government will be grounded in fiscal responsibility. The Prime Minister's questions took place against a backdrop of rising UK borrowing costs. They're at the highest level in 28 years. The PM blamed the high costs on a turbulent Tory record and reassured the Commons that his government are turning the corner. Elsewhere, victims of the infected blood scandal have called on the Prime Minister to resolve injustices in the compensation scheme. Holly Hughes reports.
2: Campaigners have written a letter to Andy Burnham urging him to take action to speed up payments and resolve issues, including requests for unreasonably high standards of evidence from the compensation body. The infected blood inquiry closed this year after examining what's been dubbed the worst treatment disaster in the history of the NHS, which saw over 30,000 people in the UK infected with HIV and hepatitis C after being given contaminated blood and blood products in the 70s and 90s.
1: More than half of nurses have given end-of-life care to patients in corridors or other makeshift spaces. Time pressures and issues with staffing levels have been cited by Marie Curie as a barrier to providing the care. Their chief medical officer is Dr. Sarah Holmes.
3: We'd also like governments across the UK to take action so that everybody with a terminal illness is offered a conversation about their needs and what they would like their care to look like, and that those wishes can be seen by the professionals that are looking after them.
1: John Swinney has promised to get more parents into work by transforming childcare. The First Minister says too many families in Scotland face barriers to accessing support. As part of the programme, the reforms will increase help for families with children from 9 months through to the end of primary school. And Katie Bolter has suffered a US Open nightmare. The British number one was thrashed 6-1-6 love by Karolina Muchova in less than an hour. That's the latest from Radio News Hub. I'm Grace McIntosh.
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6: Partly cloudy tonight, should stay dry though, down to lows of around 17 degrees. The outlook for the rest of Thursday, cloudy in the morning, sunshine in the afternoon, highs of 25 degrees.
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0: is in a bottle.
1: This is in a bottle has a lot of the favorite ingredients of the Police. It has a driving beat. It has that arpeggiated guitar figure. Not any guitarist can play that. It also had the reggae-ish beat. It had all these elements that are signature elements of the band, and I guess it kind of all comes together in that one tune.

0: 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CPR
1: UK. Andy Burnham says his government will be grounded in fiscal responsibility. That comes as the cost of government borrowing hits its highest level in 28 years. At Prime Minister's questions, the PM blamed the rise on what he called a turbulent Tory record. Elsewhere, campaigners have taken handwritten letters and documents to Downing Street calling for the PM to resolve injustices in the infected blood scandal compensation scheme. Holly Hughes can tell us more.
2: Victims of the infected blood scandal are calling on the Prime Minister to resolve injustices in the compensation scheme. The infected blood inquiry closed this year after examining what's been dubbed the worst treatment disaster in the history of the NHS. More than 30,000 people in the UK were infected with HIV and hepatitis C after being given contaminated blood and blood products in the 1970s and early 90s. More than 3,000 people have died as a result, while survivors are living with lifelong health implications.
1: The government are working with France to step up efforts to stop migrants crossing the Channel in so-called mega dinghies. Andy Burnham is meeting French President Emmanuel Macron in London today, with tackling people smuggling gangs among the key issues. 45 British officers are being sent to France, almost tripling police resources on its western beaches. More than half of nurses have given patients end-of-life care in corridors and makeshift spaces. That's according to research by Marie Curie. Dr. Sarah Holmes is their chief medical officer.
3: The sad thing about end-of-life is that patients can't give their feedback after it's happened because they've died. And what happens is that memories of difficult or poor care are left in the minds of those who live on after them.
1: And Rangers captain Lawrence Shankland has been praised after his double secured a 2-1 win at Falkirk. That's the latest from Radio News Hub. I'm Grace McIntosh.
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7: Partly cloudy tonight, should stay dry though, down to lows of around 17 degrees. The island for the rest of Thursday, cloudy in the morning, sunshine in the afternoon, highs of 25 degrees.
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3: 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And the song, in writing itself sort of thing, came to that phrase, band on the run, and I thought, that's nice, because if it makes it as a recording, it will be a great album title.

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1: UK. Andy Burnham says his government will be grounded in fiscal responsibility. The Prime Minister's questions took place against a backdrop of rising UK borrowing costs. They're at the highest level in 28 years. The PM blamed the high costs on a turbulent Tory record and reassured the Commons that his government are turning the corner. Elsewhere, victims of the infected blood scandal have called on the Prime Minister to resolve injustices in the compensation scheme. Holly Hughes reports.
2: Campaigners have written a letter to Andy Burnham urging him to take action to speed up payments and resolve issues, including requests for unreasonably high standards of evidence from the compensation body. The infected blood inquiry closed this year after examining what's been dubbed the worst treatment disaster in the history of the NHS, which saw over 30,000 people in the UK infected with HIV and hepatitis C after being given contaminated blood and blood products in the 70s and 90s.
1: More than half of nurses have given end-of-life care to patients in corridors or other makeshift spaces. Time pressures and issues with staffing levels have been cited by Marie Curie as a barrier to providing the care. Their chief medical officer is Dr. Sarah Holmes.
3: We'd also like governments across the UK to take action so that everybody with a terminal illness is offered a conversation about their needs and what they would like their care to look like, and that those wishes can be seen by the professionals that are looking after them.
1: Veterans impacted by the historical gay ban in the armed forces have 100 days left before the deadline to apply for financial redress. Defence Secretary Wes Streeting is urging them to come forward with payments of up to £70,000 available alongside a formal apology. And Katie Bolter has suffered a US Open nightmare. The British number one was thrashed 6-1-6 love by Karolina Muchova in less than an hour. That's the latest from Radio News Hub. I'm Grace McIntosh.
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7: Cloudy in the morning, sunny in the afternoon. Going to be a nice warm one, highs of 25 degrees. Overnight tonight, down to lows of 12 and staying dry. And the outlook for Friday, a cloudy day. We will see the sun as we head towards the afternoon, highs of 23 degrees.
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1: Hello, it's Kev here. I'm here Monday to Friday with your early breakfast. We will have our twin spin, two tracks from an artist, with one or both of them being a cover version, and our same title, different song. 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
1: UK. Tory leader Kemi Badenoch will tell us how she thinks the government should raise an extra £10 billion a year for defence later. Among her ideas, sweeping welfare cuts and ending VAT exemptions for motability cars. She asked Prime Minister Andy Burnham about how he would meet the target in the comments of Prime Minister's questions yesterday. He said the details would be left to Chancellor John Healey, likely at next year's spending review. Elsewhere, the Chancellor is being urged to raise the employer national insurance threshold to boost job creation. It's claimed that the number of retail jobs has plummeted by 115,000 in just 2 years. A letter from the British Retail Consortium is calling on him to raise the threshold from £5,000 to £6,000. Tom Holders, their spokesperson.
2: The reason that part-time jobs are so important for many people is because of the flexibility they offer. Those people with caring commitments, those people who are students, or are just trying to work around the kids or other commitments.
1: Andy Burnham says his government will be grounded in fiscal responsibility. The Prime Minister's questions took place against a backdrop of rising UK borrowing costs. They are at their highest level in 28 years. The PM blamed the high costs on a turbulent Tory record and reassured the Commons that his government are turning the corner. John Swinney's promised to get more parents into work by transforming childcare. The First Minister says too many families in Scotland face barriers to accessing support. As part of the programme, the reforms will increase help for families with children from 9 months through to the end of primary school. Many managers believe young people are leaving education without the practical skills they need at work. A survey of over 1,000 managers found that half had seen young people with no understanding of punctuality or appropriate communication. Anne Frank is the CEO of the Chartered Management Institute.
3: I do think education needs to be altered to inject more practical work readiness skills, teamwork, communication, resilience, taking and giving feedback.
1: And Donald Trump says he's happy Harry and Meghan have left the US for the UK. The US president claims he was not a fan. From Radio News Hub, I'm Frankie Hersine.
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6: Cloudy in the morning, sunny in the afternoon. Going to be a nice warm one, highs of 25 degrees. Overnight tonight, down to lows of 12 and staying dry. And the outlook for Friday, a cloudy day. We will see the sun as we head towards the afternoon, highs of 23 degrees.
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The devil went down to Georgia. He was looking for a soul to steal. He was in a bind because he was way behind and he was willing to make a deal. When he came across this young man sawing on a fiddle and playing it hot, and the devil jumped up on a hickory stump and said, "Boy, let me tell you what. I guess you didn't know it, but I'm a fiddle player too. And if you'd care to take a dare, I'll make a bet with you. Now you play pretty good fiddle, boy, but give the devil his due. I bet a fiddle of gold against your soul, 'cause I think I'm better than you."

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1: UK. The Conservative leader will set out how she thinks the government should raise an extra £10 billion a year for defence later. One of the things Kemi Badenoch will say is the Prime Minister should take up plans for sweeping welfare cuts. She grilled Andy Burnham in the Commons at Prime Minister's questions yesterday about how he would meet the target, as well as the UK's long-term commitment to NATO to raise defence spending to 5% by 2035. Chancellor John Healey is being urged to raise the threshold for employer national insurance in a bid to boost employment. He's claimed the number of retail jobs has plummeted by 115,000 in just 2 years. The British Retail Consortium's written the Chancellor a letter to increase the threshold by £1,000. Their spokesperson is Tom Holder.
2: It is a lot cheaper in the long run to have more people in jobs earning, not on benefits.
1: They're also calling on the Chancellor to address rising taxes on retailers and make the current system fairer. Meanwhile, young people are leaving education unprepared for work. That's what a survey of managers says. The Chartered Management Institute is calling for a joint approach. Their CEO is Anne Frank.
3: Employers and educators and the young people themselves need to work together to create these opportunities. And once the young people are in work, to give them, again, the skills and confidence they need to progress.
1: The UK and France are boosting police numbers on the French coast to tackle a rise in so-called mega dinghies crossing the English Channel. The Prime Minister will meet French President Emmanuel Macron at Downing Street later, with migration expected to be high on the agenda. A new team of 45 British officers will join French police on western beaches. The King quoted Shakespeare saying what's past is prologue after walking the length of the Bayeux Tapestry with Emmanuel Macron. The piece has returned to the UK for the first time in almost 1,000 years to be on display at the British Museum as part of a special agreement between the UK and France. And Katie Bolter has suffered a US Open nightmare. The British number one was thrashed 6-1, 6-love by Caroline Machova in less than an hour, her heaviest ever Grand Slam defeat. That's the latest from Radio News Hub. I'm Frankie Hairsine.
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7: Cloudy in the morning, sunny in the afternoon. Going to be a nice warm one, highs of 25 degrees. Overnight tonight, down to lows of 12 and staying dry. And the outlook for Friday, a cloudy day. We will see the sun as we head towards the afternoon, highs of 23 degrees.
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2: 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Crank it up. Dave Marley
1: in the morning. Waking up the world one track at a time. This is Marley in the

0: doing? It's great to have your company. It's that time of the morning again where we get you set up for the whole day. It's Dave Marley on CPR FM. Today being Thursday, the 3rd of September, I'm going to be taking you through to 10 o'clock as I do every single weekday morning. Today in music history, back in 1966, Donovan went to number one on the US singles chart with the track we just played called Sunshine Superman, a number two hit in the UK. The track featured the then Yardbird and future Led Zeppelin guitarist Jimmy Page. The song was written for Donovan's first wife, Linda Lawrence. Today in music history, back in 1968, after 2 weeks absence, Ringo Starr rejoined the Beatles. Upon Ringo's return to the studio, he found his drum kit covered with flowers to welcome him back. Oh, how lovely. Here's a track from the Beatles from 1968. The track's called Glass Onion.
1: You're listening to

It's our first birthday shout this morning. Born today back in 1942, American musician, singer and songwriter Al Jardine, who co-founded the Beach Boys. He's best known as the band's rhythm guitarist and for occasionally singing lead vocals on singles such as And Then I Kissed Her, Come Go With Me and this track called Help Me Rhonda. Dipping our toe into the 70s for the first time this morning, today in music history, back in 2004, Sir Cliff Richard stunned the music industry by ending his contract with EMI Records and signing with Universal Music. Cliff had sold over 250 million records with EMI during his 46-year career. Here he is from 1979 with We Don't Talk Anymore.

15 minutes past 7 o'clock, that was the Alesi Brothers from 1977 and Old Laurie. Don't forget, a couple of tracks from now, we're going to be doing this morning's workout track, so I'm going to remind you, as I do every morning, to get your stretches done. Today in music history, back in 1977, 1 month after his death, Elvis Presley had 27 albums and 9 singles on the top 100 chart in the UK. Moody Blue was the number one album, while Way Down, the track we're about to play, was number one on the singles chart, putting him equal with the Beatles, each amassing 17 number one hits. Is the King and Way Down.

0: This even came on a limited edition transparent purple vinyl. The track leads us to this morning's workout track. We're headed for 1992 next to work out alongside Network, a track originally recorded by Mr. Mister. Here's Broken Wings. Let's get this workout done.
1: Here we go with this morning's workout track.
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bringing you Breakfast with a Smile. It's Marley in the Morning at CPR FM. From 1992, that was Jimmy Now, ex-member of Auf Wiedersehen Pair. That was a great series, wasn't it? The track we just played made number one in 92. It was called Ain't No Doubt. Today in music history, back in 2006, Justin Timberlake featuring Timbaland was at number one on the UK singles chart with the track we're about to play, his first UK number one hit. The track won Timberlake and Timbaland the 2007 Grammy Award for Best Dance Recording. It was the longest running number one single of 2006 on the Billboard Hot 100 chart, staying 7 weeks at the top.

history. Back in 2022, the Taylor Hawkins tribute concert was held in London, England. Sir Paul McCartney, Queen and AC/DC were among the rock royalties to pay tribute at Wembley, while Liam Gallagher opened the show with a fitting rendition of Oasis's Rock and Roll Star. Foo Fighters frontman David Grohl choked back the tears as he played the band's first show since the death of the drummer Taylor Hawkins in March of that year. The star was singing Times Like These, the track we just played, when he paused to collect his emotions on the lyric, "It's times like these you learn to love again." Bring you up to date for the first time this morning, here's Cat's Eye with Animal.

those tracks that's slowly growing on me there. Cat's Eye and Animal, a current release. Don't forget, at the turn of the hour, in just about 15 minutes from now, we've got today's edition of 80s at 8. You're going to be hearing from Michael Jackson, Earth, Wind & Fire, Propaganda, and Black Slate. That's just a few of the bands and artists featured on this morning's 80s at 8. Another current track now from Dagny. It's called

Flo Rida featuring T-Pain and Low. And before that one from 2006, we played Justin Timberlake featuring Timbaland and Sexy Back. It's a birthday shout, born today back in 1986, Jamaican-born singer OMI, aka Omar Samuel Paisley. His ska-style 2014 single Cheerleader was remixed by Felix Jaheim and topped the charts in several countries.

Charlie in the Morning at CPR FM. Just played OMD Cheerleader from 2015. It's 5 minutes away from 8 o'clock. The next track was released in 1993 and produced by Stock Aitken Waterman. The track climbed to a peak position of number 3 on the UK singles chart, originally written as a slow ballad before being transformed into a proto-disco classic back in 1973. This high-energy 93 dance cover gave the song a fresh lease of life and reached the top spot on the UK dance singles chart. Here's West End featuring Sybil with The Love I Lost. I'll see you at the turn of the hour with today's 8 is at 8.

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1: UK. The Conservative leader will set out how she thinks the government should raise an extra £10 billion a year for defence later. One of the things Kemi Badenoch will say is the Prime Minister should take up plans for sweeping welfare cuts. She grilled Andy Burnham in the Commons at Prime Minister's questions yesterday about how he would meet the target, as well as the UK's long-term commitment to NATO to raise defence spending to 5% by 2035. Chancellor John Healey is being urged to raise the threshold for employer national insurance in a bid to boost employment. He's claimed the number of retail jobs has plummeted by 115,000 in just 2 years. The British Retail Consortium's written the Chancellor a letter to increase the threshold by £1,000. Their spokesperson is Tom Holder.
2: It is a lot cheaper in the long run to have more people in jobs earning, not on benefits.
1: They're also calling on the Chancellor to address rising taxes on retailers and make the current system fairer. Meanwhile, young people are leaving education unprepared for work. That's what a survey of managers says. The Chartered Management Institute is calling for a joint approach. Their CEO is Anne Frank.
3: Employers and educators and the young people themselves need to work together to create these opportunities. And once the young people are in work, to give them, again, the skills and confidence they need to progress.
1: The UK and France are boosting police numbers on the French coast to tackle a rise in so-called mega dinghies crossing the English Channel. The Prime Minister will meet French President Emmanuel Macron at Downing Street later, with migration expected to be high on the agenda. A new team of 45 British officers will join French police on western beaches. The King quoted Shakespeare saying what's past is prologue after walking the length of the Bayeux Tapestry with Emmanuel Macron. The piece has returned to the UK for the first time in almost 1,000 years to be on display at the British Museum as part of a special agreement between the UK and France. And Katie Bolter has suffered a US Open nightmare. The British number one was thrashed 6-1, 6-love by Caroline Machova in less than an hour, her heaviest ever Grand Slam defeat. That's the latest from Radio News Hub. I'm Frankie Hersine.
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6: Cloudy in the morning, sunny in the afternoon, going to be a nice warm one, highs of 25 degrees. Overnight tonight, down to lows of 12 and staying dry. And the outlook for Friday, a cloudy day. We will see the sun as we head towards the afternoon, highs of 23 degrees.
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Go, playing here at CPR FM. And of course, we're inside this morning's 80s at 8, kicking it off this morning from 1986. We just played The Blow Monkeys and Dig In Your Scene. Today in music history, back in 2009, friends and family of Michael Jackson paid their last respects to the singer at a funeral held at Glendale's Forest Lawn Memorial Park in Los Angeles. Dame Elizabeth Taylor, Quincy Jones, Macaulay Culkin, Berry Gordy and Lisa Marie Presley were among the 200 invited guests. The singer's family arrived in a motorcade of 31 vehicles. Jackson's brothers, Randy, Jackie, Tito, Jermaine and Marlon, acted as pallbearers carrying Michael Jackson's gold-plated coffin in. Here is Michael Jackson from 1988.

gone 10 minutes past 8 o'clock from 1981. We just played One Hit Wonder, Anika and Japanese Boy. Before that one, Michael Jackson from 1988 and Another Part of Me. Today in music history, back in 1983, UB40 had their first UK number one single with the track we're about to play, taken from their album Labour of Love. The song was a cover of the 1968 Neil Diamond hit song. The re-released single was also a US number one in 1988. This

Approaching 20 minutes past 8 o'clock, Earth, Wind & Fire just played from 1981 and their classic Let's Groove. Before that one, number one today back in 1983, we played you UB40 and Red Red Wine. It's another birthday shout. Born today back in 1957, Suzanne Freitag, Propaganda, who had the 1985 UK number 21 single with this track.

0: Black Slate there, bringing this morning's 80s at 8 to a close with their 1980 classic, Amigo. Playing next on Marley in the Morning is our Midway extended play.
1: Marley in the Morning, we'll be right back.
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This morning's Midway Extended play track took us back to 1980. The track made number 6 on the UK singles chart and made number 7 on the US R&B singles chart. It was originally heard on their album Light Up the Night. That was the Brothers Johnson and their classic Stomp, the original 12-inch version. It's Marley in the Morning taking you through to 10 o'clock. Next up, it's DJ Snake from 2016 with Let Me Love You, featuring Justin Bieber. I used to believe-

birthday shout, born today back in 1973. Jennifer Page, US singer, had the 1998 UK number 4 single with the track we just played called Crush. Before that one, we played your DJ Snake featuring Justin Bieber and Let Me Love You. Bringing you up to date again now, here's December 10 and us

right, at the turn of the hour, just after 9 o'clock this morning, we've got today's edition of The 5 at 9. I've got another five tracks lined up to play for you. All you need to do is listen carefully, reminisce a little bit, and try and remember the year the tracks were first released in the UK. That's all coming up at the turn of the hour on this morning's 5 at 9. Here's Ariana Grande with a brand new track called

0: classics to new releases. This is Dave Marley, Marley in the Morning on CPR FM. Released in 2002 from the studio album Rocksteady, the track we just played climbed to a peak position of number 18 on the UK singles chart. Written in just 10 minutes using backward string samples, it features authentic dance guest vocals from the Jamaican artist Lady Saw, who wrote and recorded her part on the spot during the recording sessions in Jamaica, and later went on to win a Grammy Award. That was No Doubt from 2002, and underneath it all, here's Gazza, aka Paul Gascoigne, the football legend, alongside Lindisfarne. They released this track in 1990 called Fog on the Tyne. I'll see you at the turn of the hour with today's 5 at 9.
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1: Tory leader Kemi Badenoch will tell us how she thinks the government should raise an extra £10 billion a year for defence later. Among her ideas are sweeping welfare cuts and ending VAT exemptions for motability cars. She asked Prime Minister Andy Burnham about how he would meet the target in the Commons at Prime Minister's questions yesterday. Elsewhere, the British Retail Consortium has written to the Chancellor urging him to raise the employer national insurance threshold to boost job creation at the autumn budget. They say the 2024 budget change costs retailers £1.74 billion. Tom Holder is their spokesperson.
2: If we can manage to raise the threshold, it will allow employers to try and bring in more people into their jobs, more retail workers, try and reverse the trend that has seen over 100,000 fewer jobs over the last 2 years.
1: Young people are leaving education without being work ready. That's what managers have reported in a survey from the Chartered Management Institute.
3: We need to train line managers on how to manage, for example, mental health issues, which one in every four young person says they have, or how to manage coach people in their first job.
1: That's their CEO, Anne Frank. They're calling for a joint approach from young people, educators and employers to address the NEETS issue. The government are working with France to step up efforts to stop migrants crossing the Channel in larger dinghies. Andy Burnham is meeting French President Emmanuel Macron in London today, with tackling people smuggling gangs among the key issues. 45 British officers are being sent to France, almost tripling police resources on its western beaches. Scotland's largest local authority, Glasgow, is facing a budget gap of almost £110 million this year and the next. The local government watchdog says they've got a number of difficult decisions ahead. And Parkrun is coming to more kids across the UK. The London Marathon Foundation's promised £3 million to set up 200 new junior events in areas of high deprivation. Junior Parkrun says the money will help break down barriers children face, supporting their health, happiness and well-being. From Radio News Hub, I'm Frankie Hersine.
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6: Cloudy in the morning, sunny in the afternoon. Going to be a nice warm one, highs of 25 degrees. Overnight tonight, down to lows of 12 and staying dry. And the alert for Friday, a cloudy day. We will see the sun as we head towards the afternoon, highs of 23 degrees.
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0: The breakfast show designed to brighten up your day. This is Dave Marley, Marley in the Morning on CPR FM. Remembering the late, great Walter Becker left the world today back in 2017, aged 67. He was, of course, one half of Steely Dan alongside Donald Fagen. We just played Peg from 1977. Which, of course, brings us to this morning's 5 at 9. 5 tracks in a row, leaving you to try and figure out the original year of UK release. Of course, you know already the only rule I have in place is no looking at the internet for the answers, okay? We encourage you to try and do it from memory. Kicking it off this morning with the Jimi Hendrix Experience, their debut single called Hey Joe. But what was the year?
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0: First two tracks of this morning's Five at Nine have played. We just heard from Gordon Lightfoot and his classic Sundown. And we started your Five at Nine this morning with the Jimi Hendrix Experience and Hey Joe. Any idea of the year of those two tracks? Looking for two out of five this morning. Not too difficult. Let's continue now with track number three. It comes from ELO, aka the Electric Light Orchestra. The track All Over the World. But what was the year?
1: This

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there we go. This morning's 5 at 9, over and done with as quick as that. Let's rewind now back to track number one, as we do every single morning. Give you some answers. We're looking for an easy 2 out of 5 this morning to win you a virtual gold star. Starting today, we played Jimi Hendrix Experience and Hey Joe. As I mentioned, that was their debut single back in 1966. We followed it up with the late great Gordon Lightfoot and Sundown, released in 1974. Then we played as track number 3, ELO, aka the Electric Light Orchestra, all over the world, released in 1980. Your fourth track, Billy Ray Cyrus, Achy Breaky Heart, released in 1992. And your fifth and final track this morning, Victoria Beckham, ex-Spice Girl by that point. The track was called Let Your Head Go, and that was released in 2004. Did you get 2 right? Quick recap: 1966, 1974, 1980, 1992, and 2004. If you got 2 or more correct, well done. You've got yourself a virtual gold star. If you didn't manage it, don't worry. We'll give you another chance same time tomorrow.

0: right back.
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0: RFM. It's another birthday shout. Born today, back in 1962, Lester Noel beats International, who had the 1990 UK number one single with the track we just played, Dub Be Good To Me, featuring vocals from former actress in TV's Grange Hill, Lindy Layton. The track was produced by Norman Cook. Happy birthday, Lester.
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0: Being Thursday morning, I now get to play you the fourth track from this week's featured classic album, Oasis, Standing on the Shoulder of Giants. Today's track serves as a grand closing statement of the record. While the album itself shot straight to number one on the UK albums chart, this specific track was never released as a standalone single, so it makes it one of our hidden album gems today. Written entirely by Noel Gallagher, it stands as one of the few Oasis album tracks to prominently feature heavy psychedelic orchestration and a soaring melancholic coda that wraps up a traditional era for the band. Today's track, Roll It Over.

So we just played the fourth track from this week's featured classic album, Oasis, Standing on the Shoulder of Giants. Today's track features prominent backing vocals from soul and gospel singers P.P. Arnold and Linda Lewis. The track stands out for utilising multi-layered psychedelic soundscapes produced alongside Mark Spike Trent, marking a distinct sonic shift away from the band's traditional straight-ahead rock formula. We'll be playing one more track from this album, same time tomorrow, here on your favourite breakfast show. Bringing you up to date again now, here's Bebe Rexha and David Guetta. The track's called Sad Girls.

It's fast approaching 10 minutes away from 10 o'clock. That was a current track from Jenny called Less Than a Lover. Before that one, Bebe Rexha and David Guetta and Sad Girls. Let's do one more track this morning from the current charts. Here's Jessie Ware.

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1: It's our final birthday shout this morning. Born today back in 1975, DJ Redfoo, aka Stephen Kendall Gordy, 100.

0: best music for breakfast here at CPR FM. LMFAO bring this morning's show to a close with their 2011 hit, Sexy and I Know It. Thank you so much for the pleasure of your company. I'll be back tomorrow morning, 7 o'clock sharp, where we do it all again between 7 and 10 o'clock. I hope you can be here to join me. It's going to be another 3 hours of great morning music, I can promise you. As always, we're going to finish with a theme tune finish. Today is a serial police procedural television show that aired from January 1981 to May 1987 for 146 episodes. The show chronicles the lives of the Metropolitan Police Department staff at a single station located on Hill Street in an unnamed large city of America. The show received critical acclaim and its production innovations influenced many subsequent dramatic television series produced in the United States and Canada. In 1981, the series won 8 Emmy Awards, a debut season record which was surpassed only by The West Wing in the year 2000. The show won a total of 26 Emmy Awards out of 98 Emmy Award nominations, including 4 consecutive wins for Outstanding Drama Series. Today's theme tune finish, of course, is Hill Street Blues. Have a great Thursday. I'll see you tomorrow morning at 7 o'clock.
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1: UK. The Conservative leader will set out how she thinks the government should raise an extra £10 billion a year for defence later. One of the things Kemi Badenoch will say is the Prime Minister should take up plans for sweeping welfare cuts. She grilled Andy Burnham in the Commons at Prime Minister's questions yesterday about how he would meet the target, as well as the UK's long-term commitment to NATO. Four people accused of stabbing a baby girl to death are due at Sheffield Crown Court today. The Slovakian nationals aged 19, 20, 37 and 38 are charged with the murder of baby S. Andreas Kapova, Peter Horvath Jr., Peter Horvath Sr. and Nina Horvathova are also charged with perverting the course of justice for allegedly cleaning the scene of the crime. The UK and France are boosting police numbers on the French coast to tackle a rise in so-called mega dinghies crossing the English Channel. The Prime Minister will meet French President Emmanuel Macron at Downing Street later, with migration expected to be high on the agenda. Chancellor John Healey's being urged to raise the employer national insurance threshold to boost job creation. It's claimed the number of retail jobs has plummeted by 115,000 in just 2 years. A letter from the British Retail Consortium is calling on him to raise the threshold from £5,000 to £6,000. Tom Holders, their spokesperson.
2: The reason that part-time jobs are so important for many people is because of the flexibility they offer. So those people with caring commitments, those people who are students or are just trying to work around the kids or other commitments.
1: Young people are leaving education unprepared for work. That's what a survey of managers says. The Chartered Management Institute is calling for a joint approach. Their CEO is Anne Franca.
3: Employers and educators and the young people themselves need to work together to create these opportunities. And once the young people are in work, to give them, again, the skills and confidence they need to progress.
1: And two collectible Star Trek 50p coins have been revealed for the show's 60th anniversary. The Royal Mint says one features the Vulcan salute and the other shows four spacecraft. From Radio News Hub, I'm Frankie Hersine.
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6: Cloudy in the morning, sunny in the afternoon, going to be a nice warm one, highs of 25 degrees. Overnight tonight, down to lows of 12 and staying dry. And the outlook for Friday, a cloudy day. We will see the sun as we head towards the afternoon, highs of 23 degrees.
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0: The UK and France are boosting police numbers on the French coast to stop what's being called mega dinghies launching across the English Channel. Holly Hughes has more.
1: The PM and French president will get together at Downing Street today. Ahead of their talk, Sandy Burnham said the two countries must stay one step ahead of the criminals' evolving tactics. While the combined total of boat crossings over the summer months has dropped to its lowest since 2019, smugglers appear to have started loading more people onto fewer, larger vessels. 45 British officers are heading over to France, and a specialist French team has grown from 18 to 30 officers.
0: The leader of the Green Party, Zach Polanski, is going to stand in the Holborn and St Pancras by-election. It's been triggered by Sir Keir Starmer stepping down as the area's MP. Polanski has never been an MP before. He stood in the cities of London and Westminster constituency during the 2019 general election, but wasn't elected. The Conservative leader will set out how she thinks the government should raise an extra £10 billion a year for defence. One of the things Kemi Badenoch will say is the Prime Minister should take up plans for sweeping welfare cuts. Young people are leaving education without being work ready. That's what managers have reported in a survey from the Chartered Management Institute.
2: A bad line manager can destroy confidence very quickly. So we need to train line managers on how to manage, for example, mental health issues, which one in every four young person says they have, or how to manage coach people in their first job.
0: That's their CEO, Anne Franke. They're calling for a joint approach from young people, educators and employers to address the NEET issue. Scotland's largest local authority is facing a budget gap of almost £110 million for this year and the next. Glasgow City Council recorded an overspend of over £45 million. The local government watchdog says the challenge is large in scale and complex, with a number of difficult decisions ahead. And two collectible Star Trek 50p coins have been revealed for the show's 60th anniversary. The Royal Mint says one features the Vulcan salute. That's the latest from Radio News Hub. I'm Frankie Hersine.
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5: Cloudy in the morning, sunny in the afternoon. Going to be a nice warm one, highs of 25 degrees. Overnight tonight, down to lows of 12 and staying dry. And the outlook for Friday, a cloudy day. We will see the sun as we head towards the afternoon, highs of 23 degrees.
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0: So here he is, the boy is back in town. Good morning, welcome along, back from the holidays.
1: Here he comes on the air.
0: So I'm going to say,

It's me with you all the way through to Christmas. Well, until James has had enough and says, Jono, you can go, you're sacked. I'm expecting that every day now, to be honest. I don't know why I'm on the radio. I've probably got no one else. But saying that, Jenna was awesome. She will be back on late nights here on CPR UK. If you want to hear her, she's around between 10 and midnight most nights. What have we got today then? Well, we got no word for today because I'm not going to do one till next week, all right? I'm just going to play.

It's 12 after 11. Good morning, good morning. Hope you are doing all right. Let's get right back on it then. We're going to do brand new music. Today then, we are going to be playing a band called Triers and their brand new single, which was released, well, August the 28th, called Common Goal. The Triers are from Shropshire. They're an indie old fusion outfit. They're returning their latest single called Common Goal, which is described as a cinematic, emotionally charged anthem reflecting on modern social and political uncertainty while delivering an unmistakable message of optimism. That's a lot to live up to, if I say so. So this is Triers. They can be found on their Instagram at Triers_band if you want to find out more details of them. And this is their brand new single then. This is called Common Goal.

0: Kasabian. CPR UK is Jono with you all the way through to 2 o'clock this afternoon. Hope you're doing all right. Hope you're well. We'll tell you a few bits about my holiday in a bit. If you can be bothered, of course, we'll tell you a few bits about that and some things which made me chuckle from up north. Away, man. Away.
1: The Birthday File on the 11-2 thing with Jono Pierce.

The Beach Boys, of course, 23 out of 11. Let's do this then. Checking out the birthdays today then. Al Jardine, 84 years old. He was the co-founder of the Beach Boys, singer-songwriter. Eric Bell, we're going to hear next. Oh, I've got to say, Al Jardine's 84. There you go, just in case you're listening. Eric Bell is 79 years old today. He was a blues musician and founding member of the rock group Thin Lizzy. If you listened first up, you've heard them already, but we're going to play some more in a second. Steve Jones, 71 years old today. He's a former member of the Sex Pistols. Charlie Sheen, American actor, 61. Gareth Southgate, former England manager, of course, he's 56. Jennifer Page had that song Crush, she's 53. Claire Kramer, she's an American actress, 52. The lovely Fern Copley is 45. Omi, he's 40, had that song in 2012, Cheerleader. Jake Quickenden, ex-footballer, ex-singer, is 38. And Carla Suarez Navarro, 38, former professional tennis player. Happy birthday, it's your birthday today. Hope you have a fantastic one, because we are the 3rd of September already. I don't know where the year's going on. Okay, Eric Bell now.

I don't know if you're going to see many local bands playing gigs like I do. I'm trying to get out and see some local bands. That is one song which is covered, I think, by every band I've seen. Because I love that genre of music. It's brilliant. Thin Lizzy, Whiskey in the Jar. It is 11:30. Going to squeeze one more in before the ads. And we're saying happy birthday to Steve Jones, who's 71 today. And he was a former member of the Sex Pistols.

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0: food and drink of the day, loads of great music that you grew up with, and of course, what will be after 3 o'clock, the big pub question of the day as well.
1: Dear listener, please accept our apologies for the show you are about to hear. We advertised for a professional radio host, someone who has an excellent personality, funny, witty, and charming with an amazing voice. But the only person available was John O'Pierce. So once again, we are so sorry. Be rest assured, a decent presenter will be on later.

11:36, Jennifer Page, 53 years old today. Probably one of her biggest singles, that is Crush. It is CPR UK. Hello, how are you doing? If you notice, I didn't do the word for today, and I'll return that next week, all right? No word for today or tomorrow. But one thing we are doing tomorrow, we are doing the Lunch Hour Power Hour, which makes a return, all right? So we do that tomorrow from 1 o'clock. Here we go. The final birthday on our file is Omi Omai. He's, don't know how to say it, he's 40 years old today.

Natasha Bedingfield, quarter to 12. I can't believe the first 45 minutes have just flown by this morning. Got to say hello to Beryl. She said, a happy year back. Thank you very much. You know what? Got to say to Connie and Wayne as well. They'll be in the office. Thank you very much for having us. And I must admit, Jenna, she did awesome when I was away. So if you missed Jenna already, as I said earlier, she's back tonight at 10 o'clock this evening doing the wind down zone. And she's telling me all about how the show is going to be repurposed very, very soon. So I'll let her tell you all details about that one evening. So that'll be fantastic. Got to say thank you also to my host up in the northeast, on the Pennines, in fact, my cousin Trudy and her lovely husband, Kevin. We had a brilliant time. So thanks, guys, for letting myself and the boys stay. Yeah, brilliant. I tell you what, I love the Pennines now. I went up and it was just, yeah, it's just beautiful. He's in the middle of nowhere. It's clear air, lovely water, and it's just, yeah, no, the weather's changeable. But you know what? I just absolutely loved it. And as I was driving back to Kent, driving south, and all the hills went, and it just got to be like the, you know, the bog standard landscape with the new houses and stuff. And I'm thinking, oh my word, I wish I could be there again. It was lovely. But then it did have its downsides, because you didn't have local shops. So you couldn't, like, if you forgot something or just fancied a chocolate bar, you couldn't just pop out 2 minutes down the road. And even going to the pub was a bit of a struggle. That was a drive. It's a bit difficult if you're on a drink, though. So, yeah, the taxi service must be good, but I don't think there is one. I don't know.

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1: UK. The UK and France are boosting police numbers on the French coast to stop what's being called mega dinghies launching across the English Channel. Holly Hughes has more.
2: The PM and French president will get together at Downing Street today. Ahead of their talks, Andy Burnham said the two countries must stay one step ahead of the criminals' evolving tactics. While the combined total of boat crossings over the summer months has dropped to its lowest since 2019, smugglers appear to have started loading more people onto fewer, larger vessels. 45 British officers are heading over to France, and a specialist French team has grown from 18 to 30 officers.
1: Next, the Conservative leader has set out how she thinks the government should raise an extra £10 billion a year for defence. Kemi Badenoch says the Prime Minister should take up plans for sweeping welfare cuts. The Green Party leader Zach Polanski says he'll stand in the Holborn and St Pancras seat by-election, triggered by Sir Keir Starmer stepping down. Polanski says he loved the community there and looks forward to having the chance to represent them. The Greens came third with 10% of the vote there in 2024. Must-have sleep aids and feeding products may be putting babies at risk. That's what experts say as they urge parents to think twice before buying. Becky Guy is from the Royal Society for the Prevention of Accidents.
3: Really come back to that assumption that people quite understandably think that if something's available and is being sold, that it must be safe to use for their child. And sadly, that's just not the case.
1: A car tax conviction against the Mayor of London, Lord Sadiq Khan, has been formally withdrawn. It's after a request by the DVLA at Hereford Magistrates Court. A spokesperson for the Mayor says he fell victim to a scam, which saw him fined for not taxing a 24-year-old car. And Uber's launched the UK's first self-driving taxi in London, partnering with British AI firm Wayve. Each vehicle will still have a human safety driver who can take the wheel if needed, though. That's the latest from Radio News Hub. I'm Tanita Sims.
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7: Cloudy in the morning, sunny in the afternoon. Going to be a nice warm one, highs of 25 degrees. Overnight tonight, down to lows of 12 and staying dry. And the outlook for Friday, a cloudy day. We will see the sun as we head towards the afternoon, highs of 23 degrees.
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1: Here we come, on the air.
0: So today, then, we've got no word for today, all right? No word

So what happened when I was away then? Well, I've got a picture of me standing in my Newcastle top outside of the Sunderland ground because someone thought that would be very funny. Fortunately, the Sunderland supporters thought it was funny as well. Yeah, I didn't get beaten up. I don't know why I did that. You know, a bit crazy. Yeah, I know. But it was brilliant. Seeing St. James Park, you saw the stadium alight, and I mean, and the food. Oh, the food was excellent. The people are lovely. But I've got one moan which I'm going to tell you about this hour.

0: 12:15. CPR UK, how you doing? It is a Thursday. It is time now for the music file. We go straight back to 1966.
1: The music file on the 11-2 thing with John O. Pierce.

What a classic tune, start off in 1966. Donovan was at number one on the US singles chart with that track, which is called Sunshine Superman. It's only a number two in the UK. The track featured then Yardbird and future Led Zeppelin guitarist Jimmy Page. We're talking about lots about Led Zeppelin today. The song was written for Donovan's future wife, Linda Lawrence. This day, 1977, and a month after his death, Elvis Presley had 27 albums and 9 singles in the top 100 charts in the UK. Moody Blue is the number one album, while this was the number one on the singles chart.

1983 then, UB40 had their first UK number one single with that Red Red Wine, taken from their album Labour of Love. The song was a cover of the 1968 Neil Diamond hit song, of course, and it was re-released as a single in the US in 1988. Moving forward to 2004, Sir Cliff Richard stunned the music industry by ending his contract with EMI Records and signing with Universal Music. Cliff had sold over 250 million records of EMI during his 46-year

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12:31 in CPR UK. I can tell you. Yes, I can. It's this day, 2005, the man himself, Fats Domino, was rescued from New Orleans. That was shortly after Hurricane Katrina hit the city. The 77-year-old singer at the time been reported missing since the storm, which, if you remember, flooded the city, leaving thousands feared dead. And I know they did it a couple of bits on Top Gear, and even a few years ago, there was still loads of devastation. It's sad how a country the size of the US, and always boast how brilliant they are, could not fix New Orleans as quickly as they should. That's just my view anyway. Eventually passed away, of course, in 24th October 2017, aged 89 years. That was the man himself, Fats Domino, now off to 2006. Justin Timberlake featuring Timbaland was a number one on the UK singles chart with this.

performed a final full concert in Highland Park, Illinois, this day 2017, despite battling severe health complications at the time. She commanded the stage for a spectacular 100-minute set. I mean, yeah, how can you do that when you're not well? She was just awesome, wasn't she? She was brilliant. And finally today, we're going 2 years ago when American pop singer Sabrina Carpenter's sixth studio album, Short and Sweet, became her first to top the Billboard album chart. The record spawned major global hits including Espresso, Taste and this, Please, Please, Please.

12:45, Duran Duran, Ordinary World. Yeah, a couple of things that I mentioned. A couple of things surprised me. One of the first things was a chat to Kevin, who's my cousin's husband, who had a good chat about music and stuff and autographs and bands we've seen. And he said, I saw Duran Duran back in the around 1980, before they were big. And I met him in the bar afterwards. Me and Trudy, we sat there talking to them for ages, and they signed my programme, got all five signatures. And he went to the drawer and pulled out this battered program, which had been seen better days, screwed up and whatever. And I went, oi, Kev. He went, yeah. He said, you do know that's going to be worth an absolute fortune there, don't you? Like, all five signatures back in 1980, 1981. Bearing in mind that Duran Duran reduced down to four later on. So all four, five signatures are going to be worth a fortune. Really? Yeah. It's going to be worth a fortune. So after a little bit of research, I found out his program probably worth around 400, 500 quid. There you go. You're welcome. And he suddenly went, oh, I better take it out of there. And then so he got it put in a plastic wallet, then put it under the carpet to flatten it. I know. You know what? You're welcome, Kev. You're welcome. And my other moan, well, it wasn't a moan, by the way. There wasn't a moan. My other moan about the Northeast, I'll tell you after this.

12:50, you're right, it's Thursday. Right, I don't know if this is something just to do the North East. I don't know. So bear with me. Basically went up, and years ago, I remember going up as a child with my late parents up to the North East. Last time I was up there was about 25 years ago. And I remember I was up there for every few years before that. And I remember up in the North East, around Gateshead, Newcastle and stuff, you would hear the Geordie accent. Wee! Wait, hey! You know, all that type of stuff. Hear the Geordie accent. But this time when I was up in the North East, very, very few. In the city itself, lots of Southern accent, not a lot of Geordie accent. A few shopkeepers were speaking in the Geordie dialect, which was brilliant. Yeah, you're right, man. Yeah, all that type of stuff. But the thing which got to me was the amount of Southerners up there. Even when I went up to Huick over the border in Scotland, went up there for a day, went to Jibber as well, which is beautiful. And the amount of Southerners which we bumped into, first of all, was in a pub. The middle of the hill was in the Pennines. This fellow came home and goes, "You on holiday?" Like, actually, quite posh. My cousin went, no, I live here up the road. Oh, all right, yeah. And I'm chatting to him, going, "Yeah, I'm on holiday. Where are you from?" He goes, "Oh, yeah, moved up. We come from South East London, Bixley Heath." So that was the first one. And then someone else came up, another English. He's like, and this is like about day one. And then it just got worse. I went up to Scotland. I was chatting to someone who come from Bixley Heath. It was like, oh, my word. Where are all the Geordies? Where are all the Scots? And apparently, I was told that the Geordies are moving further north to get away from the Southerners and moving up from the south. So you know what? Yeah, I know. I had enough of Southerners. Everyone I bumped into at the shows and stuff were all rich Southerners moving up the northeast, for goodness sake. You know what? Give me some Northerners any time of the week.

12:55. CPR UK, Jono with you all the way through to two. Just mentioned me moaning. That's what I was doing, moaning about the Southerners up north. And then I went to Newcastle on the Friday, I think it was, to St. James Park. Had to be done. Obviously the home of my team, and I love them dearly. And I could even meet the Geordies there because I'm walking around with Thomas and end up chatting to these blokes in their Newcastle tops and chatting away to them. And said, where are you guys from? He goes, we're from Leeds. Leeds? What are you doing then? You got a Premier League type team of your own? No, man. Yeah, basically the same as me. He goes, oh, my mum was born here, he goes, so Newcastle all the way. So that was good. But I couldn't even meet any Geordies at the football ground. The girl who served us was from Liverpool, for goodness sake. And I said, what are you doing here? She goes, oh, I support Newcastle now. Yeah, I used to pull Liverpool. But now Newcastle all the way since working it. Brilliant. I thought, I can't meet any Geordies anywhere. So if there's any Geordies listening to me today, please get in touch at jono@cprfm.com.

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1: UK. Police numbers on the French coast are being increased to stop what's being called mega dinghies from launching across the English Channel. It comes as the Prime Minister has welcomed the French President Emmanuel Macron to Number 10 for their first bilateral meeting. Ollie Hughes has more.
2: The combined total number of boat crossings over the summer months has dropped to its lowest since 2019. But smugglers appear to have started loading more people onto fewer, larger vessels. 45 British officers are heading over to France, and a specialist French team has grown from 18 to 30 officers.
1: Next, the leader of the Green Party, Zap Polanski, is going to stand in the Holborn and St Pancras by-election. It's been triggered by Keir Starmer stepping down as the area's MP. Polanski's never been an MP before. The Tory leader Kemi Badenoch has set out how she thinks the government should raise an extra £10 billion a year for defence.
3: Today, my team have set out our plan to remove housing benefit and remove the VAT exemption for motability, alongside savings from the disastrous Chagos deal and repurposing money from the British Business Bank into defence. We will be able to hit that 3% target.
1: She asked PM Andy Burnham about how he would meet the target in the Commons at Prime Minister's Questions yesterday. Four people accused of murdering a newborn baby girl will go on trial next year. The baby's mother, 20-year-old Andrea Skopova, appeared at Sheffield Crown Court alongside three others. The defendants, who are all Slovakian nationals, are charged with the murder of a newborn named only as Baby S. American journalist and feminist activist Gloria Steinem has died peacefully, aged 92. Known as one of the trailblazers behind America's feminist movement, she advocated and campaigned for a number of issues, including equal pay rights. And Dollywood Theme Park has announced several new features to honour Dolly Parton after her death at the age of 80. A mountainside waterfall will be added, creating a setting for guests to pause and reflect. That's the latest from Radio News Hub. I'm Tanita Sims.
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6: Cloudy in the morning, sunny in the afternoon. Going to be a nice warm one, highs of 25 degrees. Overnight tonight, down to lows of 12 and staying dry. And the outlook for Friday, a cloudy day. We will see the sun as we head towards the afternoon, highs of 23 degrees.
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0: So here we go then, into the final hour of the show then. It is 7 after 1. Good afternoon. Welcome to the lunch hour.
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0: And if you didn't notice, out of the news there, we played Jimmy Nail, a Geordie, all right? A Geordie, a real Geordie. A wee man. Yeah, I know. I've been doing that for the last couple of days, annoying everyone since I've been in Kent. A wee man. Yeah, I know. Still don't sound Geordie, though, does it? Right, this hour then, we are looking back in history, doing some news stories.

17 after 1 o'clock. Now, I know if you're listening to this, I don't know if you think you do a good job or not. I don't know if you ever have one of those things online where people can leave feedback for you in stars, you know, like the TripAdvisor thing or whatever on Google. They do Google rates or stuff, or Yelp. Yeah, this doctor was a bit peeved, actually. He received feedback. He doesn't say where this doctor is or any more details about it. This doctor received 4 stars, and the comment was, "Dr. Lewis saved my life." He saved someone's life. He received a glowing review by a patient saying he saved their life after they basically had cancer, this, that, and the other, because he was a cancer specialist. But after saving a life, he literally only got 4 stars. So Dr. Mark Lewis is his name, wondering what could he do to get the 5th star, because he saved this guy's life and clearly still wasn't good enough to get a 5-star. Now, if I save someone's life and I did it to the best of my ability, I'd expect 5 stars, not 4 stars. For goodness sake, what is that all about?

0: 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We are CPR UK.
1: Just a perfect day. 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

0: What a perfect day.
1: There we go. Lou Reed and the BBC Children Need Ensemble. And perfect day. 25 after 1 o'clock in the last hour. Yeah, we'll be looking back on this day in history.
2: The last time we talked, Mr. Smith, you reduced me to tears.

27 minutes before 2 o'clock. It is Jono with you on CPR UK. Let's do this. Let's go back in time and look at some news stories on this day in history. Of course, this day, 1939, was the declaration of war by Prime Minister Neville Chamberlain in Alsace. Britain and France had declared war on Germany on the wireless. 1939, on this day, was the formation of the Citizens Advice Bureau, and they were established to help people understand and comply with new rules and regs that were introduced at the start of World War II. This day, 1950, Giuseppe Nino Farina wins the inaugural Formula One World Drivers' Championship. He did it in Alfa Romeo. I've had some Alfas. I'm surprised they still work, to be honest. They're electric, so like they've been installed by a four-year-old. It's a nightmare. 1971, Qatar gained complete independence from Britain, ending decades as a British protectorate. 1972, Great Britain's Mary Peters sets a new record of 4,801 points to win the Munich Olympics pentathlon. 1975, England cricket batsman Bob Warmer scores 149 on the final day to save the fourth test against Australia. 1988, the first fines for not filling and returning poll tax registration forms were issued in Scotland. Yeah, Scotland! I know. 2010, Cheryl Cole divorced Ashley Cole for unreasonable behaviour. 2013, Microsoft said they were going to purchase Nokia's devices. That didn't go well, did it? Yeah. Basically, I remember Microsoft started doing smartphones on Nokia, and it didn't go well. And it was meant to compete against

against Apple and Samsung. No, it didn't work. Right, we might do a bit more in a minute, but let's do some more music, shall we? Let's do some more music. Bit of Peter Gabriel, what do you reckon? Go on then.

On the way up and way back down from the northeast, gotta thank Thomas, who was my co-driver in effect, even though he can't drive. He was in charge of the music, and generally we had that on because before I went, I found my old iPod. You know, one of those old iPod things we had back in the turn of the century, making myself feel old. Before we had iPhones, we had iPods. And yeah, I know people are going there. Yeah, Jono, before that we had tape players and we had CDs and we had the 8-track in the car. 8-track, I tell you, that's how old I am, lad. I know, I'm talking about iPods now, not 8-track, our iPods, you know. I know. Anyway, we had the iPod and introduced Thomas to old technology and he loved it. We had all sorts going up and down from the north. It got a bit silly though when he put Mariah Carey on All I Want for Christmas and Wham Last Christmas. But apart from that, the boy did good. Even had some U2 on there as well.

Susie Q, If You Can't Give Me Love, here on CPR UK. How you doing, Nelly? Time for me to skedaddle for another show. Reminder, tomorrow after 1 o'clock, we are doing the Lunch Hour Power Hour to celebrate the oncoming weekend. Please get your choices in by this afternoon around 5 o'clock to jono@cprfm.com. jono@cprfm.com, and we will play your choice tomorrow. Penultimate track from us today, Lady A, Need You Now. Yeah, I do. I need you to listen.

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1: UK. The Prime Minister Andy Burnham has welcomed the French President Emmanuel Macron to Number 10 for their first bilateral meeting.
2: I'm very pleased today to welcome my first overseas visitor as Prime Minister, and it's so fitting that it is our nearest neighbour and close friend, Emmanuel.
1: It comes as the UK and France are boosting police officer numbers on the French coast to stop mega dinghies from launching across the English Channel. Ahead of the talks, Burnham said the two countries must stay one step ahead of the criminals, evolving tactics. Next, the Green Party leader Zap Polanski says he'll stand in the Holborn and St Pancras seat by-election, triggered by Sir Keir Starmer stepping down. Polanski says he loves the community there and looks forward to having the chance to represent them. The Conservative leader has set out how she thinks the government should raise an extra £10 billion a year for defence. Kemi Badenoch says the Prime Minister should take up plans for sweeping welfare cuts. She grilled Andy Burnham in the Commons at Prime Minister's questions yesterday about how he would meet the target.
3: I have asked the new Prime Minister three times whether he will meet the 3% target by 2030, and he has not given me an answer. Three times. Like Keir Starmer, Andy Burnham is kicking defence spending into the long grass.
1: The government has called in a senior Russian diplomat to condemn a drone attack at Leipzig airport that Germany has blamed on the Kremlin. Downing Street says he's been summoned by the Foreign Office to face criticism for the attack, which took place in August. A hit-and-run driver who fled to Latvia after killing a 12-year-old schoolboy has admitted causing death by dangerous driving. 23-year-old Dalars Alexanders pleaded guilty to causing the death of Keaton Slater. He was extradited to the UK on August 5th this year. And Uber's launched the UK's first self-driving taxi in London, partnering with British AI firm Wayve. Each vehicle will still have a human safety driver who can take to the wheel if needed, though. That's the latest from Radio News Hub. I'm Tanita Sims.
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7: Cloudy in the morning, sunny in the afternoon. Going to be a nice warm one, highs of 25 degrees. Overnight tonight, down to lows of 12 and staying dry. And the outlook for Friday, a cloudy day. We will see the sun as we head towards the afternoon, highs of 23 degrees.
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1: You can say that I'm resilient, and that's one thing I am. Performers are very resilient, and they come on stage and they do their bit and they do it well. You have to. That's what you do. You're a performer.

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1: UK. Andy Burnham has discussed the small boats crisis with French President Emmanuel Macron. He's the first world leader he has welcomed to Downing Street since becoming Prime Minister.
2: Shows what collaboration can achieve, just as we are also showing on Ukraine, on small boats, and also on strengthening the UK-EU relationship. So I look forward to discussing those themes further with you today.
1: It comes as a boost in the number of police officers confronting the mega dinghies carrying migrants from France to Britain was announced ahead of their meeting. Next, the leader of the Green Party, Zach Polanski, is going to stand in the Holborn and St Pancras by-election. It's been triggered by Keir Starmer stepping down as the area's MP. Polanski's never been an MP before. A woman critically injured in a crash following a police pursuit in Stratford-upon-Avon has died. The Independent Office for Police Conduct has named her as 62-year-old Karen Joseph. The Tory leader Kemi Badenoch has set out how she thinks the government should raise an extra £10 billion a year for defence.
3: Today my team have set out our plan to remove housing benefit and remove the VAT exemption for motability, alongside savings from the disastrous Chagos deal. And repurposing money from the British Business Bank into defence, we will be able to hit that 3% target.
1: She asked PM Andy Burnham about how he would meet the target in the Commons at Prime Minister's Questions yesterday. A schoolboy who stabbed a teacher in the head has been sentenced to 4.5 years in youth detention. The 16-year-old attacked history teacher Vicky Williams. The defendant, who was 15 at the time, was found guilty of wounding with intent after being acquitted by a jury of attempted murder. And the Dollywood theme park has announced several new features to honour Dolly Parton after her death at the age of 80. A mountainside waterfall will be added just outside the chapel's front steps, creating a space for guests to pause and reflect. That's the latest from Radio News Hub. I'm Tanita Sims.
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7: Cloudy in the morning, sunny in the afternoon. Going to be a nice warm one, highs of 25 degrees. Overnight tonight, down to lows of 12 and staying dry. And the outlook for Friday, a cloudy day. We will see the sun as we head towards the afternoon, highs of 23 degrees.
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CPIUK. Coming up next, another hour of the music you grew up with.

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1: UK. Emmanuel Macron has been welcomed by Prime Minister Andy Burnham to Number 10 for their first bilateral meeting. The French president stressed the importance of the UK-France relationship.
2: This very strong relationship for me is extremely important, and I'm here with the willingness and the commitment to get closer and closer.
1: It comes as both countries are boosting police officer numbers on the French coast to stop mega dinghies from launching across the English Channel. Ahead of the talks, Burnham said that the UK and France must stay one step ahead of the criminals' evolving tactics. Green Party leader Zach Polanski says he will stand in the Holborn and St Pancras by-election, triggered by Sir Keir Starmer stepping down as an MP. Mr Polanski says he loved the community there and looks forward to having the chance to represent them. The Greens came third with 10% of the vote there in 2024. A woman who was critically injured in a crash during a police pursuit in Stratford-upon-Avon has died in hospital. 62-year-old Karen Joseph was seriously injured after a black Audi collided with her Ford Puma in Warwick Road. Her daughter, a passenger in the car, suffered minor injuries. Two police call handlers who used their training to look up and pass on confidential information to criminals have been jailed. Jessica Fitzhugh and Ellie Mae Doherty, both 22, accessed personal details about their criminal boyfriends while working for Derbyshire Constabulary. Doherty was jailed for 11 months and Fitzhugh for 4 months after a two-day hearing. Must-have sleep aids and feeding products may be putting babies at risk. That's what experts say as they urge parents to think twice before buying. The Royal Society for the Prevention of Accidents warns there are hidden dangers in some products which can put babies at risk of suffocation, choking and overheating. Their senior policy manager is Becky Guy.
3: It does really come back to that assumption that people quite understandably think that if something's available and is being sold, that it must be safe to use for their child. And sadly, that's just not the case.
1: That's the latest from Radio News Hub. I'm Ben Monse.
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6: Cloudy in the morning, sunny in the afternoon. Going to be a nice warm one, highs of 25 degrees. Overnight tonight, down to lows of 12 and staying dry. And the outlook for Friday, a cloudy day. We will see the sun as we head towards the afternoon, highs of 23 degrees.
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your requests. It's a no-brainer. Friday is the Icons of Music series, and Sunday is a bit of a wind down. 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
1: UK. The Prime Minister, Andy Burnham, has welcomed French President Emmanuel Macron to Number 10 for their first bilateral meeting.
2: I'm very pleased today to welcome my first overseas visitor as Prime Minister. And it's so fitting that it is our nearest neighbour and close friend, Emmanuel.
1: It comes as the UK and France are boosting police officer numbers on the French coast to stop mega dinghies from launching across the English Channel. Ahead of the talks, Burnham said the two countries must stay one step ahead of the criminals' evolving tactics. The leader of the Green Party, Zach Polanski, is going to stand in the Holborn and St Pancras by-election. It's been triggered by Sir Keir Starmer stepping down as the area's MP. Polanski's never been an MP before. He stood in the cities of London and Westminster constituency during the 2019 general election, but wasn't elected. A woman critically injured in a crash following a police pursuit in Stratford-upon-Avon has died. The Independent Office for Police Conduct has named her as 62-year-old Karen Joseph. London Mayor Lord Sadiq Khan will have his text messages and emails searched as part of a legal battle over the blocking of a £50 million deal between the Metropolitan Police and technology firm Palantir. Palantir is suing the Mayor's Office for Policing and Crime over its decision to block the Met from agreeing to a two-year deal, which would see the firm's artificial intelligence technology automating intelligence analysis in criminal investigations. Experts are warning about hidden dangers in some baby products. They say self-feeding cushions and sleep positioners can risk suffocation, choking, and overheating. Becky Guy is from the Royal Society for the Prevention of Accidents.
3: Products are being promoted as making it easier to feed, or that perhaps your baby will sleep longer, for example. And if you know you've got a baby that's not sleeping, it's understandable that parents are looking for products that can help. But actually, what they don't realise is that some of these products are putting their baby at risk.
1: 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I'm Ben Monte.
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6: Cloudy in the morning, sunny in the afternoon, going to be a nice warm one, highs of 25 degrees. Overnight tonight, down to lows of 12 and staying dry. And the outlook for Friday, a cloudy day. We will see the sun as we head towards the afternoon, highs of 23 degrees.
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I would like to invite you to my show on a Sunday, 12 o'clock UK time. 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

0: you go. There's something I want you to have.
1: Oh, it's beautiful. But wait a minute, isn't this...
0: Yeah, yes it is.
1: But I thought the old lady dropped it into the ocean in the air.
0: Well, baby, I went down and got it for you.

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1: UK. Andy Burnham has discussed the small boats crisis with French President Emmanuel Macron. He's the first world leader he's welcomed to Downing Street since becoming Prime Minister.
2: Shows what collaboration can achieve, just as we are also showing on Ukraine, on small boats, and also on strengthening the UK-EU relationship. So I look forward to discussing those themes further with you today.
1: It comes as a boost in the number of police officers confronting the mega dinghies carrying migrants from France to Britain was announced ahead of their meeting. The leader of the Green Party, Zach Polanski, is going to stand in the Holborn and St Pancras by-election. It's been triggered by Keir Starmer stepping down as the area's MP. Polanski's never been an MP before. He stood in the cities of London and Westminster constituency during the 2019 general election, but wasn't elected. Cases of salmonella linked to imported eggs have topped 500. The outbreak is associated with food outlets such as small cafes, restaurants, and takeaways. That's according to the UK Health Security Agency, though officials say the risk to the general public remains low. As of September the 1st, there have been 528 cases of salmonella overall. Migrants who come to the UK as carers, nurses, and hospitality staff but face exploitation from employers will be free to leave their jobs and find other work under changes to the visa rules. The government says that because visa holders have no right to claim most benefits, modern slavery victims were forced to choose between exploitation and destitution. And must-have baby sleep aids and feeding products may be putting babies at risk through choking and suffocation. Becky Guy is the spokesperson for the Royal Society for the Prevention of Accidents.
3: You can look whether the products have been tested to our safety standards, so you can look for the CE or the UKCA marking on the product packaging or on the label.
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7: Cloudy in the morning, sunny in the afternoon. Going to be a nice warm one, highs of 25 degrees. Overnight tonight, down to lows of 12 and staying dry. And the outlook for Friday, a cloudy day. We will see the sun as we head towards the afternoon, highs of 23 degrees.
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1: Cloudy in the morning, sunny in the afternoon, going to be a nice warm one, highs of 25 degrees. Overnight tonight, down to lows of 12 and staying dry, and the outlook for Friday, a cloudy day. We will see the sun as we head towards the afternoon, highs of 23 degrees.
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That is Sam Fox and I Only Want to Be With You, originally done by Dusty Springfield in the 60s. But it is Thursday and we have the hour's worth of 80s. Here's Steve Winwood and Fallowy. Good evening and welcome. It is Phil Still with Through the Decades.

0: That is Elton John and I'm Still Standing. If I remember rightly, back in the 80s when he released that, it was done in the River Era in France. Yeah, it was a great place, great video as well. They was all on the dock dancing around and being happy, which is always good. Music on the way from Madonna and Who's That Girl?
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CPR UK playing Toya and A Brave New World. I must admit, when first Toya appeared, I used to get nervous. I did. She used to scare the living daylights out of me. She did, really. She had sort of orange hair, didn't she? 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And, you know, me being an old country boy, didn't like that sort of stuff. Here's Cameo and Word Up.

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CPR UK playing Robert Palmer and Addicted to Love. It is the hour's worth of 80s on a Thursday, and keep it tuned to CPR UK because we have the one and only JB coming your way at 8 o'clock. Here's Genesis, who did nicely in the 80s. Genesis and Mama.

0: CPR UK playing Eddie Grant and Give Me Hope, Joanna. I do love that song, I really do. It's full of optimism and happiness and just, we can be you, and we will. It is absolutely great. It is Phil Steele with the Food of Decades on their Thursday evening. And on a Thursday, we have an hour's worth of 80s. Coming up next is Japan, and I second that emotion.
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Zuzi and the Banshees on an hour's worth of 80s. And Dear Prudence sounds like a Dear John letter, doesn't it? Have you received one of those yet? Many, Dear John letters. Here's the tantalizing Tina Turner, bless her, God rest her soul, and We Don't Need Another Hero.

That is Baltimore there, and Tarzan Boy, CPR UK, playing music that you grew up with. That is almost it for the 80s this evening. Yet again, it just flies by, doesn't it? But don't worry, the through the decades, we'll be back on Monday, where we give you an hour's worth of 50s music. And we have the one and only JB coming your way after 8 o'clock. But we leave you today with David Bowie and Absolute Beginners. And I'll see you again on Saturday morning with the Saturday Weekend Breakfast. Till then, take care of yourself and bye for now.

0: And now, across the country, on DAB, on the CPR app, and on smart speakers. JB. The music you
1: grew up with. 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

Yeah, thanks for Phil Steele for the last hour of 80s music. And right now, no, it's, as I say, just after 8. Then it's yours truly, JB, taking you through till 10 o'clock tonight. With a touch of soul and Motown. What can I say except what am I gonna do with you?

deep, sexy voice of Barry White from 1975. I wish I had a voice that deep. It's a lovely voice, isn't it? Sort of just gets you going. Anyway, a nice warm welcome to you. It's nice to have your company tonight. It's yours truly, JB, and I'm here for the next couple of hours through till 10 o'clock tonight. With, as I said before, a touch of soul and Motown.

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She looks absolutely fantastic in them. That's all I can say. Anyway, I've got to say a very good evening and a warm welcome to David and Gillian from Saltwood. Nice to have your company. Good evening and welcome to you all.

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That's a shame. So that's quite true. Just bring the family back together. Well, I've got a new quiz for you tonight. It's called Name That Song. And it'll be up and coming very, very shortly.

0: Yeah, Billy Preston from 1977, a little number entitled Wide Stride.
1: It's time for Name That Song on CPR UK with JB.
0: Yeah, whether you're in Canterbury, Manchester, Birmingham or Liverpool, across the nation, doesn't matter where you are, you can play this. All you have to do is to literally name that song. I'm going to play you just a snippet of it and we'll see if you can get it right. Can you tell me what that song is? Here it is again. Right, just give us a call or text and tell me if you can answer what the title of that song is. And what I'm going to do, I think I'm going to give 2 points. One for the artist and one for the title of the song. And each and every week, I'm going to keep your names at when you call in, and I'm going to add the numbers that you get, the points you get. And come the end of the year, we'll see who the winner is, shall we?

Bobby Womack and Make Love to You. Well, I've had a call from a little town called Folkestone on the southeast coast of the UK, and a young lady by the name of Angela, and she's got 2 points on the scoreboard already. Well done, Angela, because she got it right that quick. I'm honestly making this quiz too easy. I shall have to try and just make it a little bit harder next week, I think.

Yeah, you're in tune with JB, broadcasting to you across the UK. Here's a touch of Mustang

Yeah, we're going to name that song, so I'm going to repeat it once again. I've got to say well done once again to Angela from Folkestone, who had got it right. So let's see if any of you can join her tonight and get the answer to this. So here we go. That is so, so easy. It is when you got the answer on the board in front of you. But no, honestly, that's quite an easy one. I thought as the first week we would start off nice and easy just to tempt you into the competition. So see if you can get that right. Give us a call, won't you, or a text, and I'll add your name to the board. Yeah!

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1: And with each beat of my heart, for every day we apart, I'll hunger for every wasted hour.
0: And I-

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From 1984. And a little number entitled, I'll Be Around.

0: across the country on DAB, on the CPR app, and on smart speakers. JB.
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Yeah, Lionel Richie and the Commodores from 1978. And yes, that was that song remains deep in my heart. That was the first dance song that was played for our first dance at my wedding. Yes, indeed. I just love that song. This is not a bad song, neither.

that was Boys to Men, and it's called End of the Road, which is, yeah, maybe I shouldn't have played that after playing the Commodores, as the Commodores was the song that I had my first dance with on my wedding day. And I, you know how you sit and you, I'm sure you all do, I certainly do, you sit and think about things, and it's funny how things come into your head, because I've been married twice, and I'm on my second marriage now, but my first marriage, my first wife, who I still get on with very, very well, was named Sarah. And it's quite spooky, because thinking about it, my bridesmaid for my second marriage was named Sarah. How spooky is that?

about people and places as we'd like them to be. But you know what truth is? It's that little baby you're holding, and it's that man you fought with this morning, the same one you're going to make love with tonight.

for me, but I've been to paradise. Well, I'll play that. I think I'll dedicate that one to the young lady that helps me produce the quizzes and the questions on a Monday evening on the 60 show, Angie, because I know she loves that song, but she can never get it out of her head once she's heard it. So, and I'm sure she's listening tonight, so I'm sorry that I've put that into your head. No, I'm not. Here's Fats Larry's band from 1982. It's called Zoom.

Yeah, you're in tune with CPR UK, and it's yours truly, JB, taking you through to the top of the hour of 10 o'clock tonight. And after 10, it's Jenna, so stay around for that. Going to change the tempo just slightly. With a little number from 1975.

Yeah, it's time to name that song. So what I'm going to do is just play this. And that was the little bit of tune you had to name the song. Well, Angela in that little seaside resort on the southeast coast got it correct. She got the artist and the title of the song. So well done to you, Angela. So what can I do? I suppose I ought to play this for you.

Well, that's the title, Let's Stay Together. And of course, it was Al Green. So congratulations to Angela down there in Folkestone for getting that correct tonight. We'll do it all over again next Thursday evening. We'll have another tune, another chance for you to try and guess the tune. And I'll be there.

lands a crushing blow, and once again a heart is broken. And as history repeats itself,

lovely sound of Luther Vandross. I think he's got such a lovely voice. No matter what he sings, whether it's up or slow, it's beautiful. Here's something that's beautiful. I love this. It's called My Girl, and it's from Otis Redding.

Well, that's me just out of time here on CPR FM. So from yours truly, JB, a very good night to you. God bless you all. Stay safe, keep well, and I'll see you on Monday just after 8. Good night. God bless.

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1: UK. Prime Minister Andy Burnham has held talks with French President Emmanuel Macron at Downing Street, focusing on the Channel small boats crisis. It was their first bilateral meeting. Holly Hughes has more.
2: Top of the agenda is tackling small boat crossings. It comes as the UK and France are boosting police officer numbers on the French coast to stop mega dinghies from launching across the English Channel. Ahead of the talks, Burnham said the two countries must stay one step ahead of the criminals' evolving tactics. He's vowed not to be complacent after a fall in the number of small boat arrivals.
1: Conservative leader Kemi Badenoch has defended plans to raise £10 billion a year for defence through welfare cuts. She says the measures will target people who can work but are not doing so, rather than the poorest. Labour and the Liberal Democrats say the plans would hit vulnerable families and question whether the figures add up. A woman who was critically injured in a crash during a police pursuit in Stratford-upon-Avon has died in hospital. 62-year-old Karen Joseph was seriously injured after a black Audi collided with her Ford Puma in Warwick Road. Her daughter, a passenger in the car, suffered minor injuries. Must-have sleep aids and feeding products may be putting babies at risk. That's what experts say as they urge parents to think twice before buying. The Royal Society for the Prevention of Accidents warns there are hidden dangers in some products, which can put babies at risk of suffocation, choking, and overheating. Their senior policy manager is Becky Guy.
3: I think it does really come back to that assumption that people quite understandably think that if something's available and is being sold, that it must be safe to use for their child. And sadly, that's just not the case.
1: Firefighters will spend a second night tackling a blaze involving thousands of tons of scrap cars in Belfast. The operation on Queen's Island involves Belfast Harbour fire tugs as well as an air unit. And two spacecraft bound for Mercury are entering the final stage of a journey lasting almost a decade. The European and Japanese craft have separated from their carrier spacecraft. That's the latest from Radio News Hub. I'm Ben Monse.
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7: Partly cloudy tonight. Should stay dry though, down to lows of around 17 degrees. The outlook for the rest of Thursday, cloudy in the morning, sunshine in the afternoon, highs of 25 degrees.
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1: UK. Andy Burnham has welcomed Emmanuel Macron to Downing Street for talks on illegal channel crossings in the French president's first visit to Number 10 since Mr. Burnham became Prime Minister. Holly Hughes has more.
2: It comes as the UK and France are boosting police officer numbers on the French coast to stop mega dinghies from launching across the English Channel. Ahead of the talks, Burnham said the two countries must stay one step ahead of the criminals' evolving tactics. He's vowed not to be complacent after a fall in the number of small boat arrivals.
1: Reform UK has been reported to police over allegations it breached political donation rules by accepting funding from an overseas company. Channel 4 News reports the party received £32,500 for three polls from a US firm, with the supposed donors actually undercover reporters. Reform denies wrongdoing, while the Met says it will assess the allegations. Several schools in Middlesbrough are closing early on Friday as the first funeral takes place for one of five young men killed in the A66 crash. Four schools will shut at lunchtime, with large crowds expected in South Bank. The funeral is for 23-year-old Jacob Matusiak. Migrants who come to the UK as carers, nurses and hospitality staff but face exploitation from employers will be free to leave their jobs and find other work under new changes to the visa rules. Must-have baby sleep aids and feeding products may be putting babies at risk through choking and suffocation. The Royal Society for the Prevention of Accidents is warning there are hidden dangers in things like self-feeding cushions and sleep positioners. Becky Guy is RoSPA's spokesperson. She offers some advice.
3: You can look whether the products have been tested to our safety standards, so you can look for the CE or the UKCA marking on the product packaging or on the label.
1: And Second World War veteran and Ireland's oldest man, Norwen Irwin, has died at the age of 107. Mr. Irwin served in North Africa during the war before going on to make a difference in his hometown of Coleraine. That's the latest from Radio News Hub. I'm Ben Monse.
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6: Partly cloudy tonight, should stay dry though, down to lows of around 17 degrees. The island for the rest of Thursday, cloudy in the morning, sunshine in the afternoon, highs of 25 degrees.
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1: UK. Prime Minister Andy Burnham has held talks with French President Emmanuel Macron at Downing Street, focusing on the Channel's small boats crisis. It was their first bilateral meeting. Holly Hughes has more.
2: Top of the agenda is tackling small boat crossings. It comes as the UK and France are boosting police officer numbers on the French coast to stop mega dinghies from launching across the English Channel. Ahead of the talks, Burnham said the two countries must stay one step ahead of the criminals' evolving tactics. He's vowed not to be complacent after a fall in the number of small boat arrivals.
1: Conservative leader Kemi Badenoch has defended plans to raise £10 billion a year for defence through welfare cuts. She says the measures will target people who can work but are not doing so, rather than the poorest. Labour and the Liberal Democrats say the plans would hit vulnerable families and question whether the figures add up. Cases of salmonella linked to imported eggs have topped 500. As of September the 1st, there have been 528 cases of salmonella overall. The outbreak is associated with food outlets such as small cafes, restaurants and takeaways. That's according to the UK Health Security Agency, though officials say the risk to the general public remains low. Green Party leader Zach Polanski says he'll stand in the Holborn and St Pancras by-election, triggered by Keir Starmer stepping down. The Greens came third with 10% of the vote there in 2024. Must-have baby sleep aids and feeding products may be putting babies at risk through choking and suffocation. The Royal Society for the Prevention of Accidents is warning there are hidden dangers in things like self-feeding cushions and sleep positioners. Becky Guy is RoSPA's spokesperson. She offers some advice.
3: You can look whether the products have been tested to our safety standards, so you can look for the CE or the UKCA marking on the product packaging or on the label.
1: And more than 70,000 pints worth of Guinness has been stolen by thieves who took two HGV trailers from a depot in Runcorn, according to Cheshire Police. That's the latest from Radio News Hub. I'm Ben Monse.
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7: A cloudy night tonight, staying dry down to lows of 18 degrees. The outlook for the rest of Friday, some light rain floating around in the morning, drying up into the afternoon, still staying cloudy, highs of 22 degrees.
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0: notify me?
1: Well, I'll just... Couldn't I keep them for just a few more days? Please. Please. They're a pair. They go together.
0: My husband is due back tomorrow, Mrs. Johnston. I must have my baby. We made an agreement, a bargain. You swore on the Bible.
1: You better see which one you want.
0: I'll take...
1: No, don't tell me which one to take.

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1: People started sharing it, and now, I mean, it's everywhere.
0: This morning, it only had like 30 views.
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1: The Midnight Matinee, with another hour of the music you grew up with.

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0: All you need is love.
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1: UK. Andy Burnham has welcomed Emmanuel Macron to Downing Street for talks on migration in the French president's first visit to Number 10 since Mr. Burnham became Prime Minister. Holly Hughes has more.
2: It comes as the UK and France are boosting police officer numbers on the French coast to stop mega dinghies from launching across the English Channel. Ahead of the talks, Burnham said the two countries must stay one step ahead of the criminals' evolving tactics. He's vowed not to be complacent after a fall in the number of small boat arrivals.
1: Reform UK has been reported to police. It's over allegations it breached political donation rules by accepting funding from an overseas company. Channel 4 News reports the party received £32,500 for three polls from a US firm, with the supposed donors actually undercover reporters. Several schools in Middlesbrough are closing early today. It's as the first funeral takes place for one of five young men killed in the A66 crash. Four schools will shut at lunchtime, with large crowds expected in South Bank. Migrants who come to the UK as carers, nurses and hospitality staff but face exploitation from employers will be free to leave their jobs and find other work under changes to the visa rules. The government says that because visa holders have no right to claim most benefits, modern slavery victims were forced to choose between